0: make mistakes.
1: That was two limericks.
0: Two limericks.
1: Because it's only five lines. But I'm amazed that that did that in five seconds.
0: 5 seconds it came
1: out. We are doomed. It is going to take a
0: Yes, the bots are coming for us. None of the upcoming Shore Report is AI generated. It's all from the soul of Lisa Shore.
1: No.
0: What's coming up in the Shore Report?
1: Well, Red Hot Chili Peppers have just had such a big payday that I reckon Anthony and Flea could buy a shirt.

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A kick in the heart. 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
19: Good morning, I'm Celeste Mitsiou. The Treasurer admits his fifth budget won't please everyone, conceding changes to negative gearing and capital gains tax break an election promise. The plan also introduces new taxes on some trust arrangements, along with $250 for every worker at tax time, but that offset won't come into effect until mid-next year. Economist Chris Richardson says the broken promise was likely worth it.
20: I understand that people don't like the broken promises, but I do like a bunch of things that the government has done. I'm not convinced they are make or break for the short-term outlook for either the economy or the budget, however.
19: British Prime Minister Keir Starmer is refusing to step down. At least 80 Labour MPs are calling for his resignation, but no candidate has issued a challenge. One local telling Nine there needs to be change.
21: This Labour government are absolutely ruining the country.
19: It comes as King Charles prepares to open State Parliament tomorrow, delivering a King's speech. The Premier is reassuring the public there is no local risk from Hunter virus. Passengers from the cruise ship outbreak are still in quarantine in the Netherlands before they arrive in Perth. Health authorities say none of the five Australians are showing any symptoms. And motorists are being urged to shop around at the Bowser, with petrol prices to jump today. Unleaded is up 9 cents to $1.83 a litre, but dozens of outlets are still selling fuel for under $1.70.
18: Since 1996, CrimSafe just keeps getting tougher and stronger. 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
19: To Gold Sport, the race to replace Alex Pearce is on ahead of the Dockers clash with Essendon Sunday morning. Justin Longmuir concedes it's not an easy decision, and he's hoping the captain's knee injury won't sideline him for the full 3 weeks.
22: Obviously, Oscar McDonald's played a fair bit of footy for us over the last 18 months. Hugh Davies is in good form, and Josh Draper's been in good form.
19: On 7 there, the Giants are expecting fireworks against West Coast Sunday. Connor Iden predicts Toby Green and Harley Reid to be fired up.
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1: Supertramp, the logical song, fast approaching 7. So, Lisa, it's been a couple of months now since very, very tough new anti-tobacco laws were passed in WA. How many illegal cigarette shops do you think have been closed down? Don't answer that. Don't spoil the surprise that Celeste...
2: Okay.
1: You can tell me off air. Celeste will let you know just how many have been closed down next in the 7 o'clock update.
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4: Final question. Who invented the game involving hoops and catches?
5: While doing the weekend quiz, Dean had a revelation.
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4: Yeah.
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4: Oh, yeah. You